Mary of Shabaria, face of my area. The original Richard Ramirez, Christian Rivera, cause my lyrics never sit well, so they wanna give me the chair. Like a paraplegic, and it's scary, call it Harry Carey, cause every time I'm digging Harry Carey, I'm Mary, I'm a dictionary on, I'm swearing up and down, they can spit this shit hilarious. It's time to put these bitches in the obituary column. We wouldn't see eye to eye with a staring problem, get the shaft like a staring column. Trigger happy, pack each, but it's black ink, evil half of the bad meats, evil that means take a back seat, take it back to fat beats with a maxi single, look at my rap sheet, what attracts these people is my gangster, like Apache with a catchy

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2: From the Sky News Centre at 2. Charities have renewed calls for greater investment into end-of-life care, a day after MPs voted to reject a proposed law on assisted dying in England and Wales. It would have given terminally ill adults, like Dame Esther Ranson, the right to apply for an assisted death. She's called it a tragic day. But her daughter, Rebecca Wilcox, is still optimistic for future change.
3: It will come back and the law will change because 75% of the country want it. It's going to be legal in Jersey and the Isle of Man and France. Why would we leave ourselves out of that? Would we just be the one country that doesn't give empathy and care and choice at the end of life?
2: Police say anyone wearing masks could be detained at a demonstration in Portsmouth later. It comes after the first arrest was made over anti-migrant protests there last weekend. At least 44 people have been injured after a train derailed in northern France last night. Officials say 180 passengers were on board when it went off the tracks in Normandy. Four out of five drivers say overgrown hedges and branches have made it harder to pull out safely at junctions and roundabouts. The RAC, which carried out the poll, is asking homeowners to check if their gardens are growing out onto roads and pavements. Rod Dennis, who's from the motoring group, says it's not always the council's responsibility.
4: If a council decides you are covering a speed limit sign up, it can order you to do the work. If you don't, it can do the work itself and then charge you for it. And if you're willfully covering up vital infrastructure and vital signs like this, it could even land you with quite a big fine of up to £1,000.
2: Donald Trump is expected in Ireland later to attend the Irish Open golf tournament. The US president will take part in engagements in Dublin and his resort in Doonbeg, which is hosting the tournament. And Hearts have won 3-0 at Stenhouse Muir to avoid an upset in the Scottish League Cup quarterfinals. Goals from JJ Williams, Rogers Mato and Jan Dander, but last season's Premiership runners-up passed the Championship leaders. That's the latest.

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2: From the Sky News Centre at 3. The rejection of the assisted dying bill has been described as heartbreaking for some, but it's been welcomed by others. The bill was voted down in the Commons yesterday by a majority of 16. The draft legislation had proposed letting adults in England and Wales with fewer than 6 months to live apply for an assisted death. Conservative MP Kit Malthouse was a supporter of the bill.
3: A vote against this bill is not a passive act. It's not something neutral. It is a vote for a status quo that is a status quo of misery and degradation and cruelty for so many.
2: A cryptocurrency billionaire has donated a record £36 million to Reform UK. Ben Dello, who's believed to have moved back to the UK from Hong Kong recently, says he'd given the cash boost to the party to make sure of a fair fight at the polls. It's the largest single donation to a British political party on record. Officers will be able to arrest protesters who cover their faces at an anti-immigration march or stand up to racism counter-protest in Portsmouth later. Hampshire police are marking out an area where concealing your identity is a criminal offence using new powers. The force says it wants to allow peaceful protest. Andy Mariner from the National Police Chiefs Council says they're ready for whatever happens.
4: We are coordinated and we are ready. We have a national structure that can respond very quickly. And we're all linked up, intelligence is being shared. So if something does happen that is unexpected, we'll be in a position to respond very quickly.
2: Police have launched an appeal to find the owner of a lost urn with what's thought to be human ashes inside that was found on a train. The tiny urn in a teddy bear's arms was discovered on an LNER service between London, King's Cross and Aberdeen. And West Ham have thrashed Wrexham 6-0 to go top of the championship. Captain Jared Bowen opened the scoring at the London Stadium. That's the latest.

0: Gluten free and vegan for Holly and Z, please. 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
2: From the Sky News Centre at 4. A cryptocurrency billionaire has donated a record £36 million to Reform UK. Ben Bello, who's believed to have moved back to the UK from Hong Kong recently, says he'd given the cash boost to the party to make sure of a fair fight at the polls. It's the largest single donation to a British political party on record. Two rival marches are planned in Portsmouth this afternoon. One anti-migration, the other a counter-protest by Stand Up to Racism. It follows clashes between police and masked protesters there a week ago. Hampshire police will use new powers, making it a criminal offence to cover your face in a certain area. Daniel Thomas, known as Danny Tomo, organised last week's protest. He's denied that anyone from his group was involved in trouble with the police.
3: I don't want any violence, and I have done everything I can in my power to maintain a level of calm. What we're doing right now is creating an infrastructure of men, not for violence, but to create a voting bloc.
2: MPs have voted against proposals to legalise assisted dying in England and Wales. The House of Commons voted with a majority of 16 against the proposed legislation, which would let those with fewer than 6 months to live apply for an assisted death. Documents freshly declassified by the CIA had strong indications that Osama bin Laden wanted to attack the UK before 9/11. The new information's been released to mark the 25th anniversary of the September 11 terror attacks, which claimed the lives of nearly 3,000 people. Leon Panetta is the former director of the CIA and reflected on the day of the attacks.
4: Another member of the commission who had an office in New York said a plane had crashed into one of the trade towers. Both of us thought it was a terrible accident. But then a few minutes later, the news came that another plane had gone into the other tower, and it was clearly an attack by terrorists.
2: In sport, Europe have kept pace with the USA in Golf Solheim Cup. They finished the opening day level at 4-all. That's the latest.

right by candlelight. I find in sight fundamental movement. So when it's black, this insomniac, take an original tack. 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I get no sleep. I can't get no sleep.

0: Are you crazy about sport?
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0: crossbar. So are we.
2: It's time for the College Sport Report.
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3: You sure do. 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
2: From the Sky News Centre at 5. Reform UK has received a record £36 million donation from a crypto billionaire. The donation from Ben Dello is the biggest single sum ever given to a political party in the UK. Campaigners are urging those on both sides of the assisted dying debate to channel their energy into fixing palliative care. MPs voted to reject a proposed law in England and Wales yesterday by a majority of 16. Liz Carr was against the bill.
3: People are suffering now, and there are many things that we could do to change that and improve that for the majority of people. We need to do that first, then let's have a grown-up conversation about this. That's not happening at the moment.
2: End-of-life charities say investments urgently needed to fix the sector's funding crisis. Officers will be able to arrest protesters who cover their faces at an anti-immigration march or stand up to racism counter-protest in Portsmouth later. Hampshire police are marking out an area where concealing your identity is a criminal offence, using new powers. The force says it wants to allow peaceful protest. Andy Mariner from the National Police Chiefs Council says they're ready for whatever happens.
4: We are coordinated and we are ready. We have a national structure that can respond very quickly, and we're all linked up. Intelligence is being shared. So if something does happen that is unexpected, we'll be in a position to respond very quickly.
2: At least 44 people have been injured after a train derailed in northern France last night. French officials say 180 people were on board when carriages left the tracks near the town of Cleon in Normandy. Donald Trump's expected in Ireland later to attend the Irish Open golf tournament. He'll take part in engagements in Dublin and his resort in Doonbeg, which is hosting the tournament. And Hearts have won 3-0 at Stenhouse Muir to avoid an upset in the Scottish League Cup quarter-finals. Goals from JJ Williams, Rogers Matto and Jan Dander got last season's Premiership runners-up past the early Championship leaders. That's the latest.

He's a good leader, you know, the scene, know what I mean? He created the vibe, he takes

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2: From the Sky News Centre at 6, a cryptocurrency billionaire's given a record £36 million to Reform UK. Ben Dello's handing Nigel Farage's party the largest donation in the history of British politics. It follows weeks of scrutiny of Reform's funding. Police say protesters at demonstrations in Portsmouth this weekend could be arrested for wearing a mask. Officers will use new powers banning face coverings at both a planned anti-migrant march and counter-demo. The city was the scene of violent disorder last weekend. Andy Mariner from the National Police Chiefs Council says officers are ready for whatever happens.
3: We are coordinated and we are ready. We have a national structure that can respond very quickly. And we're all linked up, intelligence is being shared. So if something does happen that is unexpected, we'll be in a position to respond very quickly.
2: Donald Trump's arriving in Ireland this morning for a two-day visit. He'll attend events in Dublin before heading to the Irish Open Golf Tournament, which is happening at a course he owns in County Clare. US President's visit comes fresh after his appearance at a memorial service for the 9/11 terror attacks yesterday. Speaking at the Pentagon, he said America would never forget those who died 25 years ago. Almost one in five drivers say they've accidentally broken the speed limit because a road sign was hidden behind branches or a hedge. Nearly all of those surveyed by the RAC had seen signs covered by plants. More than half say they see it regularly. Speed limits, stop and give way signs are the ones motorists most notice obstructions around. Rod Dennis is from the motoring group.
4: I think we've got a shared responsibility here. If you're a homeowner, you've got to make sure your shrubs and trees don't get out of control. If you're not, but you notice the sign covered up, please report it to the council and get them to fix it.
2: And Ben Shelton's beaten fellow American Francis Tiafoe to set up a US Open tennis final with Germany's Alexander Zverev. He came from behind to win in four sets in New York. That's the latest. I'm Matt Steele.

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1: Let's
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0: No excuses.

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2: From the Sky News Centre at 7, the biggest single donation ever given to a political party in the UK has been made to Reform. It totals £36 million and comes from crypto billionaire Ben Dello. The party spent the summer having its finances scrutinised. Our correspondent Graham Stoffard has more.
3: He's written in the Telegraph today saying he's given this money to ensure a fair fight. He said, "My conclusion from Reform's recent troubles is that the party should spend less time trying to raise funds to compete on equal terms and more time preparing for government."
2: Leader Nigel Farage says he's honoured and humbled. Documents declassified on the 25th anniversary of 9/11 reveal how the UK was on Al-Qaeda's hit list back in 1998. There are several references in the files to plans by Osama bin Laden to hijack planes. The attacks in 2001 claimed nearly 3,000 lives. Donald Trump's son has defended his dad's record on Iran ahead of a visit by the US president to Ireland later. He's got engagements in Dublin and at his County Clare golf resort. Investigations found a peptide sold on social media as improving skin and hair was made up of 90% unknown chemicals. Despite ads marked not for human consumption, some sellers are advising the vial be injected. Peptides have proven benefits, but it's the unregulated market that's worrying scientists like Professor Perdita Baran.
4: There's a lot of impurities in it, and I would say it's only 10% pure. Those other chemicals that we don't know what they are could give them a small reaction or might not do anything, but somewhere down the line, they might hang around in their body, they might affect them, and we just don't know that.
2: The seller's account in question's been closed. The men's US Open tennis final's been set. American Ben Shelton will face top seed Alexander Zverev tomorrow. And in rugby league, Wigan have won the Super League Leaders' Shield. They finished 4 points clear of Leeds. That's the latest. I'm Matt Steele.

0: past your street. Yeah, you said forever, now I drive alone past your street.
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2: From the Sky News Centre at 8, Reform has been handed the biggest donation ever made to a UK political party. The £36 million sum's been given by crypto billionaire Ben Dello and follows months of headlines about the party's finances. A top secret dossier has revealed Osama bin Laden wanted to carry out an attack in Britain years before 9/11. The CIA had strong indications the UK was on the Al-Qaeda leader's hit list back in 1998. The details are among a trove of documents declassified as people around the world marked 25 years since the terror attacks. Joy Bennett's son Ollie was among 67 British people killed.
3: I don't look at images. I can't. I don't want to. Last night something, well, obviously, because now I just cover my eyes. I mean, I just don't want to see that again.
2: Ireland's rolling out one of its biggest security operations for the arrival this morning of Donald Trump. Among engagements, the US president is visiting his County Clare golf resort. Around 70 firefighters are battling flames in an East London 18th floor flat. 10 engines were called to a poplar area early this morning. Experts warn an unregulated peptide market on social media is a health crisis waiting to happen, with an investigation finding products filled with unknown chemicals. They're marketed as for research and not human consumption, but some buyers are injecting them on the promise of improved skin and hair. Personal trainer Jack Sarginson uses unregulated peptides.
4: I do believe we can use them for good. There's been a fair few studies on these BPC-157 and TB-500 repair peptides on mice and things like that, and they've all been very positive.
2: The government advises only buying medicines and supplements from trusted sources. And Ben Shelton's beaten fellow American Francis Tiafoe to reach the US Open tennis final. He'll meet Germany's Alexander Zverev. That's the latest. I'm Matt Steele.

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1: You could bet that, never gotta sweat that. 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
2: From the Sky News Centre at 9, the biggest single donation ever given to a political party in the UK has been made to Reform. It totals £36 million and comes from crypto billionaire Ben Dello. The party spent the summer having its finances scrutinised. Our correspondent Graham Stoffard has more.
3: He's written in the Telegraph today saying he's given this money to ensure a fair fight. He said, "My conclusion from Reform's recent troubles is that the party should spend less time trying to raise funds to compete on equal terms and more time preparing for government."
2: Labour's accused the party of dodgy finances, which it denies. Donald Trump's arrived at Dublin Airport ahead of a two-day visit to Ireland. The US president's engagements include a meeting with Prime Minister Micheál Martin and a trip to his County Clare golf resort. Irish police are staging a huge security operation. Half of an 18th floor flat has been damaged in a fire in East London. Dozens of crews were called to the scene in Poplar this morning. Campaigners in support of assisted dying insist their fight's not over, despite MPs voting to reject legalising it in England and Wales. Proposals are unlikely to be put before the Commons again this side of a general election. Critics raised safeguarding concerns and want focus now to shift to improving end-of-life care. Sport, and Ben Shelton is into his first Grand Slam tennis final. He came from a set down to beat Francis Tiafoe in an all-American showdown at the US Open.
4: "It's not easy playing here on Arthur Ashe. You're playing in front of all your favorite athletes and movie stars. So to be able to keep your head down and focus for over 3 hours is not an easy task."
2: Shelton will face Alexander Zverev of Germany in tomorrow's showpiece. And the cast of Saturday Night Live UK has a new Prime Minister to take on when the second series starts tonight. Jeff Goldblum is the host. That's the latest. I'm Matt Steele.

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1: You are one.
0: I'd like to remind you that this radio station is by students for students.
2: We're here presenting today from James Beach, so if you have a song request, then please do let us know, come over and say hi.
3: Also, just come if you want to, just come and have a chat. We're very friendly people, so yeah, and we're here like all day, so yeah, come and join.
2: And on behalf of everyone here at the Open Days, we would like to take this opportunity to say welcome to York. It's Taylor Swift. Walking

0: Ray with Where Is My Husband? So now we're going to be talking about some of our favourite landmarks in the University of York that you can all be looking out for. So Esther, what are some of yours?
1: I think one of my favourite landmarks is definitely the York Minster. It's just so beautiful and grand. It's like, and it's really nice to walk into as well. And actually, if you decide to be a student here at York, you get in for free, which is quite... It's quite nice.
0: It is quite nice. It's amazing. Make sure that you are also checking out the wider city to be able to get a full feel of what your university experience would be like.
1: What's your favourite landmark?
0: Oh, I'm going to be honest. I love the Longboy statue. If you haven't seen the Longboy statue yet, make sure that you get yourself over there because it's so cute. I think one of my favourite things I discovered is people put little woolly hats
1: on him in the winter time. I've seen him like a scarf before as well. Yeah. It's quite cute. Yeah.
0: All of the campus wildlife is just completely amazing.
1: Yeah, we've been seeing lots of ducks and geese this morning. Yeah. I'm guessing you guys probably have as well, and they'll be around. Yeah.
0: And also there's the astronomy trail as well that takes you all the way through the university.
1: Yeah, that's a really good like little trail to do if you just want to get to know the campus. It goes like all over. So, it's just a really good one to follow. And, I mean, I always love astronomy and planets. And
0: speaking of space-related things, we are, of course, right opposite Central Hall, sometimes referred to as the spaceship, which is where you would graduate from if you choose the University of York. It's a fantastic building and an absolute landmark.
1: Absolutely, yeah.
0: Yeah, so many great things in York. I guess you want the house tour.

0: one thing by One Direction there. Now, Esther and I, we're both students of English literature.
1: We are indeed. We are indeed. So we like a lot of books, as you can imagine, and we have a lot of books. So Saffron, what's your favourite book?
0: My favourite book, that's a really hard question to answer. But what I will say is that York has a lot of fantastic bookshops. So if you are into like the humanities at all, that is something that's really brilliant to know.
1: Yeah, there are tons and tons of bookshops. There's the Minster Bookshop, I'm pretty sure. Yeah.
0: Yep, York Topping and Co.
1: Yeah, there's so the Little Apple Bookshop as well. There are so many. So if you like books, definitely get down to the city centre at some point when you're here. And yeah, just go see the books.
0: Yep, but now we are going to be playing for you a little bit of Madonna. This one's Hung Up.
1: Please enjoy.

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3: From the Sky News Centre at 10, a crypto businessman's given Reform £36 million, a record one-off amount for a UK political party. MPs last week backed a £100,000 cap on foreign donations, but it's not law yet. Reform's deputy leader Richard Tice claims Ben Dello's moving back to Britain from Hong Kong.
4: It's up front so that the Labour Party can't legislate against it in their usual jealous, vindictive way. And it'll be spent across a range of things, including, vitally, campaign managers, really good people. Both the main parties spend in the order of £40 million in a general election year.
3: The Lib Dems accuse Nigel Farage of trying to buy power. Donald Trump has begun a two-day visit to Ireland. The US president's in Dublin for a meeting with Prime Minister Micheál Martin before he heads to the Irish Open Golf at his course in County Clare. A huge security operation's in place. He's begun by meeting President Catherine Connolly, which our correspondent Stephen Murphy says may have been a little awkward.
5: She, over the years, when she was a TD or an Irish MP, has always been very critical of Donald Trump, of his policies, and indeed of him as a person. She actually took part in a protest against one of his previous visits here.
3: The Ministry of Defence has denied reports an error with a military plane's flight plan led to this week's air traffic control chaos. 2,000 flights were grounded because of the glitch on Tuesday and Wednesday. Police have warned masked protesters at two demos in Portsmouth later they could be arrested. New powers are being used to ban face coverings after disorder in the city last weekend. Dozens of firefighters are battling flames in an 18th floor flat in East London. It broke out at a 22-storey building in Poplar early this morning. And World Champions England will kick off Rugby Union's WXV tournament later using a smaller ball. It's part of a controversial trial in a women's game to see if it's easier to handle and kick. That's the latest. I'm Matt Steele.

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night, I got goosebumps, but it's alright. 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Bouncer comes and he pinned down, but he let me go for £20.

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0: Hugo, there's something I want you to have.
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0: Yeah, yes it is.
1: But I thought the old lady dropped it into the ocean in the air.
0: Well, baby, I went down and got it for you.
1: Oh, you shouldn't have.

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2: I do actually quite like going to the club. I know, it's a little bit naughty, but York actually has some really, really good clubs. There's Salvation, there's Circuit, there's Ziggy's, there's Flares. There's so many clubs to just have a good time, have a dance. Speaking of dancing, here's Walk the Moon.

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0: Kids in America by Kim Wilde. Now, I've just been around and I've asked some of you for your song requests. So these next few are provided by you guys.
1: Thank you very much, guys.
0: And if you have any requests, please do come over and see us. We're in the big blue tent opposite Central Hall on James Beach. This next one, Lola Young with Messy.

0: Sweet Dreams there by Beyonce. Now, where we are set up is near to the psychology department. So there's something quite interesting, a fun fact about the Heslington brain. It's a 2,600-year-old human brain that was found inside a skull buried in a pit in Heslington by the York Archaeological Trust in 2008. And it's the oldest preserved brain ever found in Europe. And it was actually discovered during an archaeological dig commissioned by the University of York on the site of Campus West. So no matter what you're studying, that could be of interest to you.
1: And that's a really fascinating fact. Here's Wolf Alice.

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0: Robert Miles there with children. Again, we are down here at James Beach. If any of you have any song recommendations, come up or song requests, come up and ask a question.
1: Absolutely, yeah. We're here all day, and we can't wait to hear your song requests if you do decide to come over.
0: Yep, but I think one of the most exciting things with an open day and something to remember is that your story is still unwritten.

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1: 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And if you rub his nose, apparently it gives you good luck. I did not know that until today.
0: Yep, it does. And now our next song, it's going to be about my favourite duck. This one's favourite.

0: Uptown Funk there. 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
1: We love it. We love it here at URY.
0: We do, yeah.
1: So, Saffron, your social sec, what's your, like, ideal kind of... What do you look for when you're planning socials? 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Or
0: so, there's loads of great ones in York. Some really good ones are Stone Roses and Dusk.
1: Absolutely, yeah.
0: Which have pretty iconic drinks, both of them.
1: And good deals as well on cocktails, so...
0: Yeah. But I think something else really important to know is how safe nightlife is. They've got things like Safe Zone.
1: Absolutely, yeah.
0: Which the university provides to help if things are going wrong as well. So even though, yes... Of course, there is nightlife. There's a lot of safety to do with that.
1: Absolutely,
0: as well,
1: yeah.
0: Really,
1: I've always felt very safe whenever I've gone out to a bar or anything. So yeah, it's just a very good city. It's got the kind of mix between party, but also academics as well.
0: Yeah, but we'll stick a bit more to the party right now with Pitbull and Don't Stop the Party.

0: nothing, so there's nothing to regret. Uh-huh. Other than this awful kick drum pounding in my head.
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0: Black Eyed Peas there with Meet Me Halfway. Now, we've played for you quite a lot today the This Is Greg James jingle. Mm. Should we hear it again, Esther?
1: Yeah.
2: This is Greg James. You're listening to University Radio York.
1: And of course, Greg James came here really recently. When was it, Saffron? Remind me.
0: He came here back in March for his during his cycling for Red Nose Day.
1: Yeah, I remember there were so many people out on Greg's place. It was like such a good vibe. And yeah, I mean, we love Greg James here at the University of York. He got an honorary degree, didn't he?
0: He got an honorary doctorate from the University of York, and he also presented Long Boy's Funeral. Now, something interesting, if you do join student media here at the University of York, is that a lot of us have actually interviewed him, hence us having the jingle. So loads of cool opportunities here for you at the University of York. But now is it time for another song, Esther?
1: I think it is.
0: This one, it's Call Me Maybe.

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3: Hey, what up, girl?
2: Grab my glasses, I'm out the door. I'm gonna hit this city.
3: Let's
2: before
3: go.
2: I leave, brush my teeth with a bottle of Jack.

TikTok there. Now, as a reminder, we are down here on James Beach. And if you have any song requests, please do come and let us know. This next one is for Katie. It's Getaway Car by Taylor Swift. No, no.

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1: You are mine.
0: I'd like to remind you that this radio station is by students for students.
2: You are mine. But I'd been forgotten, I'd been married a long time ago.

0: Mr. Brightside there by The Killers. Now, Esther, I think something that people are often a bit nervous about with university is flatmates.
1: Yeah, I know that I was initially nervous when I first was thinking about coming to university. I was like, am I going to get on with my flatmates? But thankfully, I did. And that was a really positive thing about my first year.
0: So how did you find that you connected with them? Because it can be quite difficult in those first few weeks. It's a pretty intense situation.
1: Yeah, I just remember I found some like mutual interest with my flatmates. One of my flatmates is a very big fan of Hozier, and I'm also a very big fan of Hozier, so we were able to bond over that, and that was quite nice.
0: That's quite interesting, because my flatmates and I, we all had quite a bonding moment over Dolly Parton, which is obviously quite sad now.
1: Yeah.
0: I'm living with half of them again this year, and we now have a picture of Dolly Parton up on the fridge.
1: Oh, that's a really nice sentiment.
0: Yeah. So it is just like try and find your common interests with those flatmates, and I think we will be here.

0: Yeah, so there are lots of different types of animals and birds here on campus. Do you know any, Saffron?
1: Okay, so there's obviously a lot of ducks. And if you haven't seen the Longboy statue yet, I highly recommend that you go and look at that.
0: Yeah, there are lots of different types of geese and ducks. There's Canada geese. There's just very cute little ducks just all around. I remember when it was exam period, I used to just love going for a walk around and just seeing all the ducks. It was a very nice way to relax.
1: I knew that York was famous for the geese. And on my move-in day to the university, I decided to wear a jumper of mine that I have that says Silly Goose University on it. And I thought it would be really funny and no one got the joke. So
0: that's a very fitting jumper.
1: I would say so. Yeah. I think it's good. You can embrace the silly goose by looking
0: absolutely
1: at all of the silly
0: absolutely
1: geese on campus.
0: And also there are different types of non-water animals, such as like there's some bunnies up by Bramber and the music bit. There's also squirrels. I think I saw a fox one time.
1: I've seen a fox running through Market Square, and it was like one of the first times I'd ever seen a fox.
0: Wow.
1: It was pretty shocking because it was just walking down the street.
0: Yeah,
1: basically.
0: But it's so good that we have so much nature here on campus. It really adds to just such a calming and relaxing vibe.
1: It was definitely so nice. You could literally just like look out of your window at your university accommodation and you can see all of this wildlife, which is just another massive perk of the university.
0: Yeah. And the ducks, they always seem to be on the go. Here's Harry.

0: this is Greg James. 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
1: You are one.
0: I'd like to remind you that this radio station is by students for students.

0: Welcome back to the University. Welcome back to the University of Radio York's Open Day broadcast. We're here once again on James Beach. Saffron, are you having a good Open Day so far?
1: I am having a good Open Day so far. Yes, are you, Mills?
0: I am, yeah. Sorry, mic issues. We wanted to talk about earlier your experience when you first came to the University of York. What was that like for you?
1: To be honest, I was pretty nervous. I was quite apprehensive in terms of moving to university. But then when I moved here and I got to like know the city and the university, it really helped make me feel so settled.
0: I completely agree. University is such a big change from that of A levels, or maybe you've like gone straight into your secondary school sixth form. Well, one thing is for sure, there are no more baggy trousers at university.

Devil.

0: So, Esther, how is your favourite way to spend a sunny day on campus?
1: I usually like to go for a walk around the lake, usually. I just like to go and see kind of the green spaces on campus, the ducks, you know, that kind of thing. What about you?
0: Well, what I really like about it is that there are barbecues dotted around each college, which are actually free to use for members of that college. And also, often with the collegiate system, they actually put something on. So I've quite enjoyed that during my time in first year.
1: I've enjoyed that as well.
0: Yeah. Anyway, I'm sorry. I know. I did stop the music, and you shouldn't stop the music. Please don't stop.

0: So, Esther, I would say to you, one of my favourite things about the university is how close it is to the city. Even
1: oh, yeah,
0: in Campus East.
1: It's so close. It's yeah. so close, yeah.
0: Yeah, it's brilliant. From West, you can definitely walk in. Even from yeah. East, it's only like a 45-minute walk.
1: And the buses are quite good around here as well. They go quite frequently, and they're quite often...
0: Yeah. And it's speedy.
1: Speedy. Speedy. Yeah. And I'm pretty sure they're electric as well, which is always good.
0: That's fantastic. Yeah. So I do find it's pretty good. Like after a lecture, you can go into town, get a coffee with a friend or something. Even go for a dance if you like.
2: I like to move it, move it. I like to move it, move it. I like to move it, move it. You like to move it.

That was Friday I'm in Love by The Cure. What a great song there. I just wanted to talk a little bit about URY. We are the student radio station here at York. And honestly, what really drew me to join the society was the people. First of all, I'm surrounded by lovely people here. They're all so sweet and they're also very, very hardworking. And it's just a wonderful society to join. It's very like low commitment, but you can also spend a lot of time on it as well if you want. You could just do what you want with it, really. And do you know what? URY, it never drags me down.

But when his drinking, lusting, and his hunger for power became known to more and more people, the demands to do something about this outrageous man began.

0: Sebastians.
1: That was Rasputin by Boney M here at the University of York. We have been broadcasting absolutely all day. And I realised this morning, I woke up and I was like, it's been a year since I moved to York. And honestly, moving to York was probably one of the best choices I've ever made. It's such a lovely city. Someone could say it is a river of dreams.

0: hope that you have all been enjoying your open day so far. We're still here broadcasting for four to five more minutes. So get in any last minute song requests. Yeah, we're down here at James Beach.
1: We've been having an absolutely lovely day, haven't we, Saffron?
0: We have, except for when the gazebo nearly fell over.
1: Yeah, yes. that was a bit tricky. The old wind, you know. Anyway, but York is honestly just such a great city to live in. And it's one of those cities you can really do anything in. Like, people come here to do so many different degrees. I mean, we've got things from astrophysics to English to history to computer science.
0: There is really anything. Yeah. We'll be playing another song in a minute, but just before that, if you have liked the music, do follow us on Instagram, Uni Radio York, our producer Mills, head of marketing. Yeah. Anyway, this is I Knew You Were Trouble by Taylor Swift.

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That was Still Into You by Paramore here on URY at Open Day. Almost at the end of the day, still got about half an hour left. I really hope you've enjoyed today. I know I have. And one thing about radio is that when you do radio like I do, you tend to yap a lot. Yeah, someone could say that you can't rein me in.

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2: From the Sky News Centre at 5. Andy Burnham faces renewed calls to cap political donations after Reform UK received £72 million in 2 days. The money from crypto billionaires Ben Dello and Christopher Harborne follows major scrutiny of the party's finances. They've also prompted demands for a review of political funding laws. Lib Dem spokesperson Lisa Smart says her party wants emergency legislation.
3: When somebody can give £36 million, that's more than was spent by all the parties in the whole election last time, it's clear that that voice is going to be heard with rather more clarity than just a voter in Clacton or any other seat in the country.
2: Donald Trump has triggered a diplomatic row, saying he'd love to see a united Ireland. Speaking to reporters in Dublin, the US president claimed reunification was inevitable, adding it may as well happen now. Andy Burnham has said the issue is off the table. A man's been arrested after a bus was hijacked in County Tyrone. Passengers were allowed off the service in Omagh, but the driver was held allegedly at knife point. It was eventually stopped in Strabane. An investigation found a peptide sold on social media for improving skin and hair was made of 90% unknown chemicals. Despite being marked not for human consumption, some sellers are advising the vial be injected. Chelsea and Hull played out a thriller in the Premier League. Ryan Bromelow is at Stamford Bridge.
4: It finishes 2-2 as Hull City preserve their unbeaten start to the campaign. It could have been sweeter for Jurkovic's men, who were ahead at the break. Mohamed Bellamy sinking home inside a 5-minute spell to cancel out Morgan Rogers' opener. But Chelsea's quality eventually had its say. Palmer linking up with Pedro for the equaliser, and both knocked fiercely on the door for the winner, but it just never came. The spoils shared, Chelsea 2, Hull City 2.
2: Liverpool struggles to a 0-0 at home to Fulham. Nottingham Forest got a 2-1 win at Aston Villa. Ipswich scored late to beat Crystal Palace at 3-2. Hibs are through to the semi-finals of the Scottish League Cup. That's the latest. I'm AJ Walsh.

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2: From the Sky News Centre at 6, Reform UK has received the biggest single donation to a UK political party twice. £72 million has come from two British crypto billionaires. Ben Dello and Christopher Harborne say they want the party to be able to fight the next general election on a level playing field. Ollie Buston from the campaign group Clean Up Westminster wants a cap on political donations.
3: It's the only real solution. It's the only way you stop these mega donors making these donations that are corrupting our politics and making it more responsive to their needs than to the needs of ordinary people.
2: Labour says Nigel Farage and Reform can't buy their way out of sleaze and scandal. A spokesman for the Prime Minister says his position on Irish unity is unchanged after Donald Trump's intervention. The US President told an audience in Dublin he'd love to see a united Ireland. Andy Burnham has said a referendum is off the table. A 76-year-old man's been arrested on suspicion of concealing his identity at an anti-immigration protest in Portsmouth. Police warned they'd use powers to stop those wearing face coverings. A man's died in a crash in Dundee. The 69-year-old was the driver of a Hyundai, with the passenger, a woman aged 63, taken to hospital yesterday morning. In sport, Tottenham are in action in the Premier League, looking for their first win of the season against Everton. Guy Swindle is watching.
4: Spurs 0, Everton 0. So Spurs still waiting for their first win and indeed their first goal of the season. They've had plenty of opportunities. You can see why frustrating it must be to be a Spurs fan. Several times they've thought they've got to score. Three times Fernandes in particular has wasted wonderful opportunities. Everton on the break looking good, 0-0.
2: Chelsea were held 2-2 by Hull City. Liverpool struggled to a 0-0 draw at home to Fulham. Nottingham Forest got a 2-1 win at Aston Villa. In the Scottish League Cup quarterfinals, Hibs beat Ross County 3-0. Aberdeen are goalless at Kilmarnock. That's the latest. I'm AJ Walsh.

last night what we talked about. It made so much sense, but now the haze has ascended. It don't make no sense anymore.

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2: From the Sky News Centre at 7. The Lib Dems and Greens are calling for a cap on political donations following record handouts. Crypto billionaire Christopher Harbourne has matched the £36 million given to Reform UK by another British tycoon, Ben Dello. Both men say they want to create a level playing field with Labour and the Conservatives. Donald Trump has ensured his two-day visit to Ireland made headlines. Moments after he landed in Dublin, he told the Irish Prime Minister and reporters he'd love to see a unified Ireland. The US President insisted it's going to happen eventually, but John Burroughs, the leader of the Ulster Unionist Party, says that's rubbish.
3: Donald Trump says there's inevitability of a united Ireland, yet the needle isn't changing in terms of the overall view. In fact, in the last number of years, those who are surveyed say they're more likely to remain in the United Kingdom than even a couple of years ago. So look, there's a lot of talk on this, but actually there's very little data to ever substantiate it.
2: A man's been sentenced to 9 years in prison for masterminding a violent raid at the home of Manchester City's goalkeeper. Gianluigi Donnarumma and his girlfriend were attacked in their home in Paris in 2023. Tottenham are in action in the Premier League right now, looking for their first win of the season against Everton. Guy Swindles is watching.
4: Well, it's Spurs nil, Everton nil, so they're still looking for that first possible win. And indeed, in this second half of the match, Everton have created by far the better of the chances. A really good save from Kinski to deny a header from Barry, probably the pick of them. Though another couple of moments also should have given Everton the lead. But it's Spurs nil, Everton nil.
2: Chelsea were held 2-2 by Hull City. Liverpool struggled to a 0-0 draw at home to Fulham. In the Scottish League Cup quarter-finals, Hibs went through to the semi-finals by beating Ross County 3-0. Aberdeen are currently 0-0 at Kilmarnock. And Oscar-winning British producer Jeremy Thomas, known for his films including The Last Emperor and Sexy Beast, has died. He was 77. That's the latest. I'm AJ Walsh.

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0: of York student radio station. From the Sky News Centre at 8, Andy Burnham faces renewed calls to cap political donations after Reform UK received £72 million in 2 days. The money from crypto billionaires Ben Dello and Christopher Harborne follows major scrutiny of the party's finances. They've also prompted demands for a review of political funding laws. Lib Dem spokesperson Lisa Smart says her party is calling for emergency legislation.
1: When somebody can give £36 million, that's more than was spent by all the parties in the whole election last time, it's clear that that voice is going to be heard with rather more clarity than just a voter in Clacton or any other seat in the country.
0: Downing Street insists an Irish unity poll is off the table after Donald Trump's remarks in Dublin. The US president says he'd love to see a united Ireland. Conor Murphy from the Republican Party Sinn Féin says the Good Friday Agreement is a matter of international law. A 76-year-old man's been arrested on suspicion of concealing his identity at an anti-immigration protest in Portsmouth. Police warned they'd use powers to stop those wearing face coverings. The boss of Anthropic says the artificial intelligence industry needs to slow down over growing fears it'll be misused. Dario Amodei warns that within 6 to 12 months, AI could be capable of leading a swarm that takes over the entire internet. Arsenal have kicked off against Sunderland, trying to maintain their perfect start to the season. The score is 0-0. Elsewhere in the Premier League, Liverpool struggled to a nil-all draw at home to Fulham. Manager boss Andoni Iraola tells us they were lacking in many areas.
2: I think we didn't have the moments to create the difference when we were in situations, and everything has cost us a loss today. I think the second half we improved slightly, at least we had some chances, but overall hasn't been a good performance.
0: Chelsea had to come from behind to draw 2-2 with Hull. Tottenham drew 0-0 with Everton. That's the latest.

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3: From the Sky News Centre at 9, the Lib Dems and Greens are calling for a cap on political donations following record handouts. Crypto billionaire Christopher Harborne has matched the £36 million given to Reform UK by another British tycoon, Ben Dello. Both men say they want to create a level playing field with Labour and the Conservatives. Here's Reform's deputy leader, Richard Tice.
4: It's upfront so that the Labour Party can't legislate against it in their usual jealous, vindictive way. And it'll be spent across a range of things, including, vitally, campaign managers, really good people. Both the main parties spend in the order of £40 million in a general election year.
3: Donald Trump has turned his focus to golf after triggering a diplomatic row as he backed a United Ireland on the first day of his trip to the country. Downing Street insists an Irish unity poll is off the table. A man's been sentenced to 9 years in prison for masterminding a raid at the home of Manchester City's goalkeeper. Gianluigi Donnarumma and his girlfriend were attacked at their home in Paris in 2023 when he played for PSG. Arsenal's 100% Premier League record is under threat against Sunderland. The champions are being held 0-0 at half-time. Tottenham remain without a goal this season after a draw with Everton. Boss Roberto De Zerbi says it was a disappointing display.
5: We didn't create the right chance compared to the quality of the play. We didn't shoot when we could shoot. We didn't make the right decision in the last third.
3: Liverpool also had a goalless draw with Fulham. Chelsea came from behind to finish 2-2 at home to unbeaten Hull. Aberdeen got through to the semi-finals of the Scottish League Cup after beating Kilmarnock on penalties. And Hibs were winners today 2-3-0 over Ross County. And John Malkovich has been named Best Actor at the Venice Film Festival. It's for his performance as an ageing maverick CIA agent in Wild Horse 9. Mathilde Arcel took the female award for Woman Unknown.

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2: From the Sky News Centre at 10, Reform UK has received the biggest political, single political donation to a UK political party twice. £72 million has come from two British crypto billionaires. Bandello and Christopher Harborne say they want the party to be able to fight the next general election on a level playing field. Ollie Buston from the campaign group Clean Up Westminster wants a cap on political donations.
3: It's the only real solution. It's the only way you stop these mega donors making these donations that are corrupting our politics and making it more responsive to their needs than to the needs of ordinary people.
2: Labour says Nigel Farage and Reform can't buy their way out of sleaze and scandal. A spokesman for the Prime Minister says his position on Irish unity is unchanged after Donald Trump's intervention. The US President told an audience in Dublin he'd love to see a united Ireland. Andy Barnum has said a referendum on the issue is off the table. A man's been arrested after a bus was hijacked in County Tyrone. Passengers were allowed off the service in Omagh, but the driver was held allegedly at knife point. Police followed the vehicle and it was eventually stopped in Strabane. One man's been taken to hospital. In sport, Premier League champions Arsenal survived a scare to maintain the 100% start to their title defence with a 2-0 win at Sunderland. Chelsea battled back to draw 2-2 at home to Hull City and remain a point behind their newly promoted opponents. The West Londoners boss Xabi Alonso says they're repeating mistakes.
4: When we get the lead, you still need to be competing and not to give the chance for so easily for them to come back, especially in the first goal. We can do much better. It was too soft to give them this hope, because till then we were controlling, we were creating chances.
2: Elsewhere, Liverpool were held 0-0 by Fulham before Tottenham and Everton also finished goalless. In the Scottish League Cup quarterfinals, Aberdeen needed penalties to get past Kilmarnock 3-1. That's the latest. I'm Ruth McKee.

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population of droids. Fast unrelating, not debating their ploys. Sat back, taking what you're made to enjoy. Is in fact taking you straight to the void. You're a slave to the joys. Instead of making some noise, you've been sat waiting back for the day it deploys. It's too late to avoid. It's all fake, minds are glazed, we're a population of droids.

What if you could take down one conglomerate? A conglomerate so deeply entrenched in the world to come. Too big to fail, that's even close to scrap it.

What if he could take down one conglomerate? A conglomerate so deeply entrenched in the world's economy that too big to fail doesn't even come close to scrapping it.

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2: From the Sky News Centre at 11, Andy Burnham faces renewed calls to cut political donations after Reform UK received £72 million in 2 days. The money from crypto billionaires Ben Dello and Christopher Harborne follows major scrutiny of the party's finances. They've also prompted demands for a review of political funding laws. Lib Dem spokesperson Lisa Smart says her party is calling for emergency legislation.
3: When somebody can give £36 million, that's more than was spent by all the parties in the whole election last time, it's clear that that voice is going to be heard with rather more clarity than just a voter in Clacton or any other seat in the country.
2: Donald Trump has triggered a diplomatic row, saying he would love to see a united Ireland. Speaking to reporters in Dublin, the US president claimed reunification was inevitable, adding it may as well happen now. Andy Burnham has said the issue is off the table. The boss of Anthropic says the artificial intelligence industry needs to slow down. Daria Mudai warns that within 6 to 12 months, AI could be capable of leading a swarm that takes over the internet. Tottenham remain without a Premier League goal this season after being held 0-0 at home to Everton. Boss Roberto De Zerbi says it was a disappointing display.
4: We didn't create the right chance compared the quality of the play. We didn't shoot when we could shoot. We didn't make the right decision in the last third.
2: Arsenal made it 4 wins from 4 to start their Premier League title defence with a 2-0 win at Sunderland. Aberdeen got through to the semi-finals of the Scottish League Cup after beating Kilmarnock 3-1 on penalties. And John Malkovich has been named Best Actor at the Venice Film Festival. It's for his performance as a CIA agent in Wild Horse 9. That's the latest. I'm Lucy McKee.

0: I saw the sun begin to dim and felt that winter wind blow cold. A man learns who was there for him when the glitter fades and the walls won't hold. 'Cause from that rubble, what remains can only be what's true. If all was lost, there's more I gained, 'cause it led me back.
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2: From the Sky News Centre at midnight, the Lib Dems and Greens are calling for a cap on political donations following record handouts. Crypto billionaire Christopher Harborne has matched the £36 million given to Reform UK by another British tycoon, Ben Dellew. Both men say they want to create a level playing field in politics. Here's Reform's deputy leader, Richard Tice.
3: It's up front so that the Labour Party can't legislate against it in their usual jealous, vindictive way. And it'll be spent across a range of things, including, vitally, campaign managers, really good people. Both the main parties spend in the order of £40 million in a general election year.
2: Spokesman for the Prime Minister says his position on Irish unity is unchanged after Donald Trump's intervention. The US President told an audience in Dublin he'd love to see a united Ireland. Andy Burnham says a referendum is off the table. A man's been arrested after a bus was hijacked in County Tyrone. Passengers were allowed off the service in Uma, but the driver was held allegedly at knife point. Police followed the vehicle and it was eventually stopped in Strabane. In sport, Arsenal made it 4 wins from 4 to start their Premier League title defence with a 2-0 win at Sunderland. The champions' goalkeeper, David Raya, saved a second-half penalty with the scores level at 0-0. But boss Mikel Arteta says, in his view, the decision to award the spot kick was unacceptable.
4: I watched it 20 times and I cannot find a way to understand how even think to give a penalty in that situation or the way the VAR has to intervene.
2: Tottenham were held 0-0 to remain without a top-flight goal this season. Aberdeen got past Kilmarnock 3-1 on penalties to reach the semi-finals of the Scottish League Cup. And Elena Rybakina is the new US Open tennis women's champion, denying Aryna Sabalenka a third straight title. That's the latest. I'm Ruth McKee.

right by candlelight. I find in sight fundamental movement. So when it's black, this insomniac, take an original tack. Keep the beast in my nature under ceaseless attack. I get no sleep. I can't get no sleep.